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1: Post it on the corner.

0: house at the Ritz in a mirror in a bathroom. 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
16: You know it. I ain't never gabble, because I'm grown. 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Me real good like you mad. That be so good, he might be my next baby dad. 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We so long that it's in my butt. 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No, I'm sad. Come next time, next time, next time.
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0: party in this mug. 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Can't be on this, cause I be on this mug. 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Yeah. 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Wow. 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Both hands on it like this trying to search me. Big mama, the small talk, what's the word, ski? I must be the drama way he dropped 200 first.
1: Bottle after bottle after bottles in this mug. All my friends bad, look like models in this mug. Throwing me some dollars in this mug. DJ Montez!

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1: Target the rack. 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

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I'm just a bad. I gotta support myself. I know I do the most. I think I need some help. I got them rags on me, so I keep the belt.

0: At 23, Lance Gieselman's back was broken, leaving him paralyzed from the waist down and his left leg amputated.
1: I enlisted in the United States Army, went to Iraq in 2003.
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1: I was an only survivor.
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0: Hey, this your boy Soldier Boy, Big Draco, man. You see what I'm saying? 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Big, big congratulations to Incognito and DJ Misses for having the biggest show in the city, man.
1: Perhaps a little more
0: posted
1: room
0: on
1: here
0: the corner.
1: The fixes.
0: Yeah.
1: You know what I'm talking about?
2: Ooh, we're going to have a lot of fixes.
1: We're going to have so many fixes up in this. It's going to go through the roof, man.
0: Ooh.
1: I'm gold these days.
0: Soldier Boy, Drake. Oh, we made it. Turn me up just a little bit in the headphone. Worldwide. International.

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1: This is Detroit City Clerk Janice Winfrey reminding you that the gubernatorial primary is Tuesday, August 4th. 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
1: At 23, Lance Gieselman's back was broken, leaving him paralyzed from the waist down and his left leg amputated.
2: I enlisted in the United States Army, went to Iraq, 2003.
1: Lance's tank was completely destroyed when it was hit by an improvised explosive device.
2: I was an only survivor.
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They say I'm death, don't have to go there. 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I think it up, have them beating the dough now. 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
4: Hello, can I speak to Dominique?
5: This is me. Who's calling?
4: Hi. Hey, love. This is Twan. You remember me?
5: No.
4: You don't remember me? I helped you get your cat out the tree that one time. Or was that the other Dominique? You remember me though, right?
5: Please don't tell me this who I think it is.
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5: Vintage Twan.
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3: What's going on, everybody? 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I'm in here representing for the Delta Sigma Theta Incorporated Ladies, Delta Kappa Chapter, to be exact. Ooh! And I'm here kicking it with my boy Incognito, and we posted on the corner.
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5: Man, appreciate the look. We start on a pitch where Argentina said, hold my jersey, and pulled off another championship-level comeback. The defending champs are headed back to the final after knocking off England 2-1 in a thriller. Man, and look out. This was next level. England came out swinging with Anthony Gordon putting them ahead in the 55th minute. But Argentina, man, they weren't panicking, gang. They turned the pressure up, and Enzo Fernandez helped flip the script, and a late winner sent England packing. Argentina now gets Spain for the title, and you already know the matchup is going to have a whole planet locked in. Over on hardwood, the New York Knicks are getting a flowers bang. The Knicks were named the best team at the 2026 ESPYs, capping off a season that had Madison Square Garden rocking like it was the hottest club in New York. But what about Josh Hart? Where the hell was he at?
6: I want to say thank you to the ESPYs for pulling Josh Hart's invite.
7: Thank you. Appreciate y'all ESPYs so much. We really appreciate that.
5: Man, that's cold. The basketball world showed love to the biggest stars and moments from the year, but the Knicks walked away with the big trophy. Proof that the orange and blue are officially back outside, y'all. And speaking of young hoopers trying to get that NBA bag, Summer League is still cooking in Vegas. The Timberwolves handled the Pacers 114-98. The Magic set the 76ers home with a 99-92 win, and the Cavaliers squeezed past the Pelicans 82-77. What about the Clippers? Ran through the Wizards 108-94. And I'm talking about the young cats are out there playing like every possession is a job interview for real. Because honestly, it is. The G League bags are cool, but everybody trying to punch that ticket to the big league, ain't they? And tonight, the WNBA spotlight shines bright in Arlington as the New York Liberty roll into Dallas to face the Wings in one of the biggest matchups on the schedule. The Portland Fire also head to Washington to battle the Mystics as teams continue fighting for the playoff spots. You feel me? All right, that does it for me. That's been your Posted on the Corner Sports Minute with the playmaker Hollywood Zay. For this story, scores, and more, head on over to PostedOnTheCorner.com. 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
0: Wouldn't have no job without you listening, so thank you.
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0: No, thank you.
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2: 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It's your boy Desi Banks checking in, man. I need y'all to follow me on all my social medias at I Am Desi Banks. Posted on the corner. We ain't have a good time. Big things coming, man. Shout out to my dog, man, for letting me do my thing in here. Posted on the corner.
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4: Hey, it's Tashaya Dean, and I'm from Detroit, Michigan, and my family has a business called Mr. V's Oils and Perfumes. 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Ooh-wee. Thank you so much. Post it on the corner.
3: No more messages.
0: So we got to get ready to ride commercial free.
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31: Never gave up, because I'm grown. Is he at right? He get off the bone. Give me that. I've been bad. Me real good like you mad. Let me so good. He might be my next baby dad. Nah, I don't dance. I real ghetto. We can't touch. We so long that it's in my butt. When I walk in, leave a star strip. Come next time. Next time. Next time.
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0: I'm about to go.
1: How they came to church and how they come out, so they got some money on your head, bro. Like I said, bro, folks over there talking about coming to get you, bro.
2: What you said?

0: What's up, everybody? This is Pastor Mike Jr. And there's a word that should come to mind and make you smile. It's called incognito. Incognito means I'm able to be in a room, but not in a room. It means I'm able to move, but people may not detect me. And if somebody listening to me right now, you're frustrated because you're asking for popularity, but you don't know how to manage the seasons of being incognito. Incognito does not mean I don't have it. It means I don't have to flaunt it. It means I am who I am and I'm comfortable in my own skin. So every time you tune on to Incognito, you're not just listening to music. You're not just vibing with your favorite people. What you're saying is that I'm going to be the person in my family who can win and remain humble. Win and not be over the top. Win and just remain who I am. Don't let anybody rush you. It's a generation of people who are rising who are going to be blessed and still know how to be incognito.
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Cause she thinks she me when she driving the store. 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
0: Yeah. 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

Tell me who you're loyal to. 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Big chillin' only for the power in your name. Tell me who you're loyal to. Is it love for the streets when the lights get dark? 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

0: If you out there listening, your phone about to ring. So let's see who about to pick up this money.
1: Hello.
0: Hello, can I speak to Dominique?
1: This is me. Who's calling?
0: Hi. Hey, love. This is Twan. You remember me?
1: No.
0: You don't remember me? I helped you get your cat out the tree that one time. Or was that the other Dominique? You remember me though, right?
1: Please don't tell me this who I think it is.
0: Who you think it is?
1: Vintage Twan.
0: Yes, ma'am. How you doing?

0: Monique, you are our winner of the $1,075 cash prize.
1: Thank you, Jesus. Oh, thank you. It was all in divine order. I just listened to the station was right. They gonna call my name today.
0: See? 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Yo, Dominique, real quick, just let the city know right now, what's the only station that just hooked you up with $1,075, courtesy of VIP Wear?
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I just messed up the whole program, beat it off the wall, knock it down, get nasty on cam. 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

0: 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Thank you for the support and love. 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
1: Yeah, man, come on. It was me down my knees. 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Yeah.

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I hate when they act throw it off. That boy wanna crash and it's down a one way. Born from that dirty south for real. We'll set the off on a Monday. Bubba said they off on a Wednesday. I told my daughter he more like a brother to me.

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1: 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I

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1: This is a love that withstands time, space, and matter forever. Forever's a mighty long time. 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The sentiment is still the same. 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

0: you out there listening, your phone about to ring. 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
1: Hello,
0: can I speak to Dominique?
1: This is me. Who's calling?
0: Hi. Hey, love. This is Twan. You remember me?
1: No.
0: You don't remember me? I helped you get your cat out the tree that one time. Or was that the other Dominique? 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
1: Please stop telling me this who I think it is.
0: Who you think it is?
1: Vintage Twan.
0: Yes, ma'am. How you doing today?

0: for that bread.
1: Dominique, you are a winner of the $1,075 cash prize.
0: Thank you, Jesus. Oh, thank you. It was all in divine order. I just listened to the station was right. They gonna call my name today.
1: See? Well, listen, Dominique, you are our winner of the $1,075 cash prize, courtesy of VIP Wear. Yo, Dominique, real quick, just let the city know right now, what's the only station that just hooked you up with $1,075, courtesy of VIP Wear?
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0: If you out there listening, your phone about to ring. So let's see who about to pick up this money.
1: Hello,
0: can I speak to Dominique?
1: This is me. Who's calling?
0: Hi, hey, love. This is Twan. You remember me?
1: No.
0: You don't remember me? I helped you get your cat out the tree that one time. Or was that the other Dominique? You remember me though, right?
1: Please stop telling me this who I think it is.
0: Who you think it is?
1: Vintage Twan.
0: Yes, ma'am. How you doing today?
1: I'm alright, and yourself?
0: I'm doing phenomenal, love. I'm doing phenomenal. I cannot complain, but I think you kind of already know why I'm calling you.
1: Please tell me y'all pull my name for that bread.
0: Dominique, you are a winner of the $1,075 cash prize.
1: Thank you, Jesus. Oh, thank you. It was all in divine order. I just listened to the station was right. They gonna call my name today.
0: See? Well, listen, Dominique, you are our winner of the $1,075 cash prize, courtesy of VIP Wear. Yo, Dominique, real quick, just

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0: this money, kinda shed it. My daddy let me down, but I promise you I won't let him. I want to take a man, but I don't need better. Need my brush to be for an oxygen, get that letter.
1: Numb to pain.
0: Yeah, and I'm like, yeah.

0: just with Jazz Dog?
1: No.
2: No, no.
1: No.
2: I just think he should stop smoking cigars.
0: No. I'm going to say, like, he's not singing
1: it. Next week, I'm going to get the right tune.
0: It sounds very...
1: I sounded like Tiana.
2: That was messed up. Why you
0: Tiana, get up.
2: All right, well, it is Friday morning. You made it to the weekend. Thank God for that.
0: Taylor.
2: DJ AK is in the mix. Man, let's go ahead and set this thing off and have a good time with
0: Tiana Taylor going to whoop his ass.
2: Yeah, and she can. And
1: I wouldn't mind.
2: DJ AK, it's on you.
3: DJ AK. Whoa, whoa, whoa, whoa, whoa. Mr. Hemi's here.

0: You doing it for
1: yes, sir.
0: We appreciate you, dog. Thanks for giving us those good vibes. We shall see you on Monday, all right? Morning Hustle in the building. Time for Kyle's message of the day.
2: And mine.
3: Yeah.
4: Listen up.
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6: Kyle's message of the day.
0: Kyle's message of the day today is sometimes you just gotta go to bed.
2: I wish I could do it now.
0: Sometimes you just gotta go to bed. I said this morning, I need a vacation from last week's vacation. You know what I'm saying? I am tired.
2: Facts.
0: I think I actually got under the covers at 7 p.m. last night. I ain't gonna hold y'all, right? Sometimes you just gotta go to bed. You can't do everything all the time. You can't always continue to burn yourself out. You can't put so much on your plate that you're not getting the rest that you need.
2: You better preach this morning.
0: Sometimes you just gotta go to bed. Somebody calling in for, hey man, we about to go pop at the what? No, I ain't going. Hey, I need to see if you can help pick up the truck with the, no, I can't do it.
2: Nope.
0: Sometimes you gotta lay your ass down, pull up the covers to your nose, and take your ass to bed, all right? Make sure you get the rest that you need. That way you can recover and be fully replenished the next day moving forward and have the energy that you properly need to get the things done that you actually need done, all right? Kyle's message of the day today is sometimes you just got to go to bed.
2: I love that one. And mine is in honor of Friday. It's amazing. Our boss, he told me have a good day. So I'm going on home. That's my good day. Okay, thank you.
0: All right, man, stick around. Let's get this thing started. When we come back, what's the benefits or the cons of having kids at an older or a younger age? We're going to talk about all of that in just a few.
7: Feel the vibe
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1: Yes, sir.
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0: 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All right? Morning Hustle in the building. The lowdown's coming up next. What are we talking about?
1: Baseball so black. Well, that's what Jordan Walker wants, and we'll talk all about that. Plus, does love really have a limit, okay? Is there something a loved one could do to you to make you cut them off completely? Not this woman. We'll talk all about it coming up in the lowdown.
0: That's going down in 10 minutes. Don't move.
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2: 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On the Morning Hustle.
3: The blacker the baseball, the sweeter the juice.
4: That's what they say, child. We need it to be blacker, and I'll tell you why in just a second. First, let's send our condolences to the family and friends of Hal Williams of 227 and Sanford and Son, the dad from 227.
3: Yeah.
4: Okay. He was 91 years old, and we do want to send our thoughts and prayers to his friends, family, and fans, okay? Now, let's talk about Bobby Brown, because he done bumped his head. But now he's got it on straight. Okay, now, once upon a time, when he was going head-to-head in the music game with a lot of other big stars, he felt as though Prince and Michael Jackson couldn't touch him.
5: I take pride in being on stage. I take pride in, you know, performing for the crowd. I'm just, I feel him unstoppable up there. Michael commented he loved Prerogative. He would tell Teddy Riley he wants a song just like Prerogative. It was like, okay. Okay, I'm going to have to get at Michael, too.
4: So he had a little smoke with him in his mind because he says he's the best. Yeah. If you did have to put a third there, because it's Prince, Michael, you know, they always put them kind of like head-to-head against each other. Yeah. Who would be number three for y'all?
3: Oh, jeez, man. I don't know.
4: But I would say, like, Stevie Wonder still. Y'all know me. I put Stevie up there all the time.
3: I don't know, because even when Bobby was out, New Edition was out at the same time. Like, that 88 is a 88 is one of my favorite years in our culture.
4: So I can't remember so that much year, child. That's
6: What I think of Michael and Prince, I think of singing and dancing, and Stevie ain't getting up and dancing.
4: No, but he's playing the piano while he's blind, and they can't do that.
6: Well,
4: let's move on and talk about Ultima. It looks like Ultima is discontinuing, okay? They're discontinuing after 30 or a few decades, okay? So no more Nissan Ultimas will be coming out. Are we going to miss them?
3: What are the baby mamas going to drive?
7: Yeah.
4: X5s. We don't drive X5s. We give them the baby mamas.
3: Yeah, that's not for the rich ones, not for the new ones.
4: Somebody may not want to get in anymore, and that's a Tesla. Now, there was a radiologist, and he decided to drive his family off of a cliff. Okay, well, this cliff was called Devil's Slide. Remember, it was a big public thing, like it was in the news everywhere. It happened in January, like I said, of 2023. Patel is the man's last name, and it looks like he will not be charged and will walk away a free man.
3: Damn.
4: His two kids and wife was in that car, and they are saying because of a mental situation that he had to just complete a 2-year outpatient program, and he gets to walk away scot-free.
3: They're saying he lost his mind for real.
4: And guess what else? His family came back to him. His wife was there to welcome him with open arms. She didn't die. The kids didn't die. They're back together. Man. Have you ever forgiven somebody for something outrageous? Because this is crazy.
3: No.
4: I ain't no way in hell. Your kids was in the car?
3: I ain't never did no stuff like that. But man, it sounds like...
4: I hope not.
3: I never had to deal with somebody doing that like that.
4: You never slid down the devil's slide?
6: That would drop off a cliff.
4: Last but not least, it looks like history was made. Big shout out to Jordan Walker. Is this your cousin? Because he is from Stone Mountain, which is even crazier. 24-year-old baseball player, St. Louis Cardinals. Yes. No, don't try to look him up now that he's lit. Now that he's lit, okay. So he has made history as the first black player to win the home run derby since 1999. And he doesn't want it to stop there, okay? He wants to make sure there's a lot of other little brown boys and girls. You know, because baseball.
8: I mean, I hope it means a lot to them. I want to be a role model for the black kids, you know, and I want more black kids in baseball. So hopefully this, you know, raises some awareness. You know, I know a lot of them like playing like basketball, football route. I want them to know the baseball route's open to them, too.
4: Yeah, because I feel like that's what happens. You'd be like, basketball immediately, or football.
3: Yeah.
4: Did you get encouraged to play? I know you played soccer
3: When I was a kid, I played soccer, I played baseball, and I played basketball a little bit. Yeah. Those are my three.
4: And here you are at radio.
3: Exactly.
6: Yeah. I could have played in NBA, but I told them, you know, I want to be in radio. Go ahead.
4: I'm L'Oreal.
3: Go ahead.
4: That's a damn lie. You can follow me at Star L'Oreal, L-O-R-E-L, or More Now to Show. You know them baseball players make a lot of money. Most of them make more than basketball players.
3: Yes, they do. All right, stick around, man. He didn't make it in the league, but he's here with us. Alton's coming back in a minute to let you know why God ain't pleased.
6: You doggone right.
0: Feel the vibe with the Morning Hustle.

0: sir. We got Percy on the line today trying to play that $1,000 cash grab. What's good, bro?
1: What's good with you, man? How
2: no
1: you
2: limit soldier, Percy Miller.
3: Nope.
0: He's not funny. Okay. Don't think funny. He's about his business. When we come back,
4: trying to win that.
0: Percy is representing on that $1,000 cash grab. We'll see if he wins coming up next.
2: Don't forget, I got to give you an answer.
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8: 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It's the Morning Hustle. 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In the
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0: $25 cash prize.
1: Thank you, Jesus. Oh, thank you. It was all in divine order. I just listened to the
0: faith
1: number,
0: so
1: I think they gonna call my name today.
0: See? Lord. See? Well, listen, Dominique, you are our winner of the $1,075 cash prize,
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1: Hi.

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1: I enlisted in the United States Army, went to Iraq 2003.
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3: It's

0: Sister Mona Hustle, L'Oreal, Kyle Santillan, Alton Walker.
1: That's right. And guess what, y'all? We got some money for your pocket. Now, that's some interesting stuff right there. All you got to do is text cash, C-A-S-H, to 71007.
0: Should you talk to your friends or family, confide in them about your relationship?
1: What the hell?
0: You know what I mean? That's what we're asking today, man. A lot of people, you know, they talk about things with other people. It could affect your relationship. Maybe you feel like you need to vent to somebody. You know what I mean?
1: What about a different kind of relationship? Like, say you have an issue with a friend. Do you think it's okay to go to one of y'all other friends to talk about it?
0: That's part of the question too.
1: So that's the weird thing, because I feel like if you're confiding in a friend group, that should be fine. But some people feel like that's talking behind somebody's back.
0: 866-HUSTLE-8, 866-487-8538. Let's see what the people say. Micah in Tulsa.
2: So, in my opinion, I agree with Alton. You do have to have an outlet. Like, you gotta have one person that, you know, won't be biased. You know, because most times, the friend be cool with both of y'all, because they stay significant other, so they build a bond. But never family, because family be really unforgiving. And a lot of times when you vent to your friends, your spouse, you know, they look at your spouse differently, treat that person differently. So now your spouse is uncomfortable when you come back around.
0: Right.
2: So it's just, I don't know, it's a complicated situation. Like, therapy definitely helps.
0: Yeah.
2: Therapy definitely helps. Or journaling, or, you know, just finding other coping skills. But I feel like you can't, if you can't talk to your spouse, then don't go talking to your friends.
0: Mm.
2: Talk to your spouse first, and then maybe, you know, let your friend know, like, okay, well, I don't, you know, this is what we talked about, and he's still not understanding. Okay. But if you don't talk to your spouse and you just go talk to your friends, then no, that's how
1: journaling,
2: you gotta be able to communicate
1: me
2: with your spouse.
0: Tanya Fayetteville, should you talk to friends or family about your relationship?
3: Personally, I don't think so. Like, this is a problem that I've been dealing with forever, because I feel like I don't have anyone to talk to, and I was just telling my husband, when I want to talk about you, I don't have anyone to talk to, because I say that, I don't want anybody bashing you, because then I'm getting mad with them.
0: Right.
3: But at the same time, I need to vent to someone.
0: Maybe you should do the therapy option.
3: Therapy.
0: Yeah.
3: Yeah, therapy is, I am doing therapy, but I'm with L'Oreal therapist. They just,
1: that's right. And sometimes your therapist don't be right for you either. Like, that has turned me off to therapy, having the wrong therapist.
0: This is a good conversation either way it goes. What do y'all think, man? Hit us up on the phone lines, 866-HUSTLE-8, 866-487-8538. Should you confide in your friends or family about your relationship? Let us know.
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10: At 23, Lance Gieselman's back was broken, leaving him paralyzed from the waist down and his left leg amputated.
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Big G-L-O-N-A-G-L-E. 50,000 new Chanel chopping spree. And every time I pop out, you know I A-T-E. Hey, hey. I'm that

0: 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So you don't have to.
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3: And I'm going to let you know all the shows you need to know according to Who, Me, Lowe. And I told you, Love Island Wraps, and we have our winners. It's Trinity and Bryce. And it looks like now that they're out of the villa, because they spent 24 hours together, okay, all day for the past couple months. And they don't have any phones or anything. So now they are going on their promo run, and they spoke out about their relationship currently.
4: But I definitely want to be wherever Bryce is, that's sure. Like, I don't like being away from him. I get, like, a little separation anxiety.
5: I know, it's crazy. Like, it's something we weren't anticipating. It was just, like how much, like, our connection has, like, affected us outside of here, too. It's like, anytime she's even like, oh, I'm going to go run this errand, I'm like, where's she going? Like, I'm like,
3: A lot of people are clinging on to Trinity. They love her. She went from having, like, 5,000 followers to the most in Love Island history, 2 million when she got out of the villa. And I tell you one thing, there's a lot of things going around online. Sincere, who was also one of the contestants, him and Melanie, allegedly they're saying Melanie's pregnant. I don't know if that's true or not, but they do have Sincere's family on Instagram Live talking crap about Trinity and Anaya. On while they're watching the finale, they said that Trinity and Bryce have fake love. They also said that Trinity's family looks ghetto. They also said Anaya reminds them of Shrek.
2: I think
3: that's a little racist. Yeah. I don't know, like, they're Spanish.
2: Oh, so they're black. So I don't know.
3: Sincere is like a Spanish family. He comes from like a Spanish family. Yeah. And they're speaking on two black women.
2: Oh, okay,
3: and I just think it's a little disgusting, you know. Now let's talk about this other show that I really, really like. Regina Hall is one of the stars. Jennifer Gardner, 5-star weekend. I actually found it because I was watching Love Island on Peacock. And this is also on Peacock. So this, I mainly watched it because of Regina Hall. Right, okay, obviously. She is a riot.
2: She
3: makes this whole show. She's so funny. Basically, it's about a woman whose husband dies, and she invites 5 friends from different parts of her life to visit White Ass Nantucket, where she decided to go and live. And it's just a mess. Like, one of the girls she meets online, and it's a twist. I'm not going to tell you exactly what happened, but white people are very forgiving when I watch this show. Like, it's a good show. Definitely something that you can binge. Really quick watch. New show that's out right now. I know Kyle's gonna like this.
2: What
3: on MGM Plus. It's called The Westies, okay? It's a crime series featuring J.K. Simmons, who he played Schillinger in Oz. Remember that back in the day? Scary white man?
2: Yes.
3: Okay. So he's an Irish-American mobster. They're caught up with the Italian mafia. They're exploiting the Jacob Javits Convention Center. They're building it, and they're shaking everybody down. The feds are involved. It's one episode in, and it's good. It's real good, actually. Something that you want to pay attention to. Tom Cruise is back, okay? He has a new movie that will be in theaters October 2nd, and a lot of people are talking about the trailer.
6: Mr. Rockwell, my name is Sandy Clarkson.
7: Yeah, Sandy. How you been, buddy? You're the man with the 5-foot crack.
8: Now, Glacier over there in Greenland, it shifts 5 feet. Now, this desk in front of me is bigger than 5 feet.
6: Mr. Rockwell...
8: is a tenth of that size. What do you want me to shut down a $1 billion platform over something that's 10 times the size of my...
3: Woo! Okay, so he is playing the world's most powerful CEO that tries to save the world from a disaster he created. I got one problem with this movie.
2: What?
3: They're saying it's going to be Oscar nominated. They're saying this is going to be an amazing performance. But the name of the movie is Digger.
2: Digger.
3: And they say it quite a lot. I think they're trying to be funny.
9: Yeah, they are.
3: I don't like it. They trying to be funny, yay or nay?
9: Yeah, they trying to be. No, they trying to be funny.
3: I know Scientologists had jokes, shout.
2: Right.
3: Okay, we got jokes too. We gonna put a foot right up your ass.
2: There
3: okay,
2: you
3: last
2: go.
3: But not least, Insecure. They're celebrating the 10-year anniversary with a live podcast tour. Okay, so they're coming to a city near you. Issa Rae, Yvonne Orji, Jay Ellis, Natasha Rothwell. They will be in a bunch of cities. I'm talking about Philly, Vegas, Brooklyn, Boston, Inglewood, Atlanta, what? Chicago. They're going to be on a good little tour there. So y'all can check them out in a city near you. I mentioned Jacob Javits really quickly. I do want to say this weekend is Fanatic Fest. So if you're in New York, that's definitely something I would check. check out. The 4040 has a pop-up. I know I heard Lil Birdie said Jay-Z will be there again this year. You know, he has something to do with it.
2: So
3: you could pull up on that. It ain't going to be cheap, though. I'm L'Oreal. Those are the shows you need to know according to Who Me Low. You can follow me at Star and L'Oreal, L-O-R-E-L, or Mona Hustle Show.
2: Stick around. Hustle of the Week on the way.
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2: You know how people say music can take you right back to a moment in your life? 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

0: similar to what they were yesterday on the 367 on the air quality index. Make sure y'all stay masked up out there. And if you ain't gotta really be outside, try to stay in. Listen, man, if you're a gamer, this is ideal for you. You could get your rank up or whatever, you know, just hop on the game, you know, watch some streamers, whatever the case may be. Just make sure you're in the house and not taking in any of this air. Okay, Detroit. 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Plus, I got the details on how you can pick up tickets to go see T.I., go see Chief Keef, and to go see Bryson Tiller. They all will be in the city later this summer, man, with three incredible shows. So make sure you stay locked in for that. Plus, me and my dog Gifty gonna be lighting the city up today with that Hot Lunch Mix Detroit. So make sure you ride out with your boy, okay? I'm live till 2 p.m. I gotta take a quick commercial break real fast, but I'm back in 5 minutes with more of your favorites. So listen up, man. Don't touch that dial, because we're coming heavy with the bangers, all right?
1: The opioid epidemic is affecting countless lives and communities nationwide, including young adults. 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
1: 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I ain't chicken tender, if you f*** my brother, I ain't mad at you.
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It is going down tomorrow from 10 a.m. to 2 p.m. at the Vitals and Vibes Health Fair located over there on the west side. His location is at 14801 Finkweb. 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

0: 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You out there listening, your phone about to ring. So let's see who about to pick up this money.
1: Hello,
0: can I speak to Dominique?
1: This is me. Who's calling?
0: Hi. Hey, love. This is Twan. You remember me?
1: No.
0: You don't remember me? I helped you get your cat out the tree that one time. Or was that the other Dominique? You remember me though, right?
1: Please don't tell me this who I think it is.
0: Who you think it is?
1: Vintage Twan.
0: Yes, ma'am. How you doing today?
1: I'm alright, and yourself?
0: I'm doing phenomenal, love. I'm doing phenomenal. I cannot complain, but I think you kind of already know why I'm calling you.
1: Please tell me y'all pull my name for that bread.
0: Dominique, you are a winner of the $1,075 cash prize.
1: Thank you, Jesus. Oh, thank you. It was all in divine order. I just listened to the faith and was like, they gonna call my name today.
0: See? Well, listen, Dominique, you are our winner of the $1,075 cash prize, courtesy of VIP Wear. Yo, Dominique, real quick, just let the city know right now, what's the only station that just hooked you up with $1,075, courtesy of VIP Wear?
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Kodak Black, it's called Super Gremlin. 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

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Caller number 7, where you at? I'm trying to get you registered and qualified for your chance to pick up this $1,075 courtesy of VIP Wear. So hit me up right now. Okay, hey, listen, man, let's get back into the music one for the one time. Here goes Gunna and Burna Boy. It's called WGFT.

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0: Straight sound, hit the phone lines real quick. I'm trying to get somebody registered and qualified to pick up this money, all right? What up, Doe? It's out 107.5. Who this calling in?
1: Angel,
0: how you doing today?
1: Fine, you?
0: I'm doing good, Angel. I'm doing even better now because I get to let you know that you my caller number 7, Angel.
1: Okay, thank you. Good Friday.
0: Good Friday indeed. Angel, you just got yourself registered and qualified for your chance to pick up $1,075 courtesy of our sponsor, VIP, where, yo, Angel, just let the city know right now what's the only station trying to put some money in your pockets.
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0: You know it. Hey, yo, Angel, hold the line, okay?
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0: Hey, big shout out to Angel right there, man. She just got registered.

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1: 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Pick one before I let you come in. Where the income? I don't care if you got money. Are you finna send some? Soon as I think I like to hear his friend come. I be

strip clubs, jewelry, and luxury living. I'm not gonna lie, I'm a little hurt by this because I definitely thought Detroit was about to get his own little Disneyland or something. But listen, man, a West Bloomfield man is charged with wire fraud after the FBI accused him of raising millions for a $3 billion Romulus sports complex, then spending it on strip clubs, jewelry, and luxury living. Kenneth Wayne Bardwell, 66 years old, was charged in federal court in Detroit in a scheme investigators say dates to 2018. The 450-acre Motown Sports Project promised a 10,000-seat arena, hockey rinks, hotel, an indoor surf park, IMAX theaters, Topgolf, and a spa. Investors were told their money would buy the land or be refunded from escrow. Investigators found no escrow account. Barwell allegedly held the land with $100,000 yearly deposits for 7 years, but never bought it. He paid $60,000 for a final extension in May and had until June 30th to produce $28 million, telling an employee, "My life depends on it," while claiming 1,800 investors, including a Detroit church, that wrote a $10,000 check. The crowdfunding page shows $6.7 million in interest, but 373 of 449 reservations came from just 10 IP addresses, mostly in the Philippines. Employees allegedly logged on to inflate the numbers. Bank records show $2.3 million in cash withdrawals, often just under $10,000 a day, plus $200,000 at strip clubs, $130,000 at stores like Gucci, Louis Vuitton, and Balenciaga, and $420,000 on Rolexes, purses, and jewelry. Witnesses said he spent up to $10,000 per club visit, carried cash in grocery bags, and handed employees $1,500 each for shopping sprees. His girlfriend got $19,000 in a month. His wife cashed investor checks marked large bills on withdrawal slips and had rent paid by the company. About 10 workers ran the operation from a FedEx office, paid $1,000 to $3,000 weekly in cash, no payroll records. Investors signed NDAs. 5 off-duty police officers worked as his security. One employee said he freaked out because there was nothing to show, and when asked for the books, he admitted robbing Peter to pay Paul and warned staff, "If I go down, you're all going down with me." When she questioned him, he allegedly threatened to leak intimate photos of her. He pitched failed complexes since 2009 in Pontiac, Vidalia, Illinois, and Winchester, Kentucky.

0: cyclosporine cases and 102 hospitalizations as of July 16th. Symptoms can include prolonged explosive diarrhea, stomach cramps, and bloating. Also on sports news, NBA Commissioner Adam Silver says the NBA can't finalize its schedule until LeBron chooses a team. It looks like the NBA is still trying to finalize its 2026-27 schedule, and the Commissioner of the NBA, Adam Silver, says LeBron James is one of the reasons why. Speaking at the 2026 CNBC Sport and Boardroom Game Plan Summit, Adam Silver explained that the league is waiting on James to decide where he'll play next before locking in parts of the schedule. The commissioner goes on to say, "We have to finish up the schedule, and where LeBron plays affects the schedule," Silver said. "It will influence how we set the schedule opening week, Christmas, so I need him to make a decision." James is currently a free agent, and his next team could impact several of the NBA's biggest marquee matchups. And that was everything for What's Trending. For more details on everything that I shared with you, you can head on over to our website, hot1075wgprdetroit.com. And listen, man, keep your radios locked, because I still got more of your favorites on the way. Plus, a little bit later, me and my boy DJ Gifty gonna be lighting the city up with that Hot Lunch Mix Detroit. So make sure you ride out with us, all right? Hey, listen, man, I'm back in 5 minutes. Keep them radios locked. It's hot.
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0: Most hip-hop and R&B for the D in Detroit. We trying to send somebody to go see Chief Keef live at the Fillmore on September 14th. 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All right? 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
2: 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We know whose side she's on, not the billionaires, not the special interests. Ours, always rooted in community. She never backs down. That's Congresswoman Rashida Tlaib. 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

0: You can tap in with my boy Gifted on the gram at DJ Gifted 313. And while you at it, make sure you tap in with the station too at Hot 107.5 WGPR Detroit. And don't forget, you can lock in with your mans as well at Vintage Twine. And listen, man, congratulations to Air, the WGPR Hot 107.5 Artist of the Month. Detroit, keep showing your love to your local talent and supporting the next generation of stars. The Music Industry Showcase continues to spotlight the city's best. And Ari is up next. My bad, I said Air. Wait, about who? Somebody put Air and Ari, but I know who she is, baby girl. Big congratulations to you, man. We got an interview coming up real soon, so make sure y'all stay tuned for that. And then also, man, we still live in the mix, so make sure you tap in. Detroit 313-298-1075 is the number. All right? Hey, listen, man, we back in 5 minutes with more of your favorites. Don't touch that dial, because ain't nobody playing the best like we are, so keep it locked. Is that... If you out there listening, your phone about to ring. So let's see who about to pick up this money.
1: Hello.
0: Hello, can I speak to Dominique?
1: This is me. Who's calling?
0: Hi. Hey, love. This is, Twan. You remember me?
1: No.
0: You don't remember me? I helped you get your cat out the tree that one time. Or was that the other Dominique? You remember me though, right?
1: Please don't tell me this, who I think it is.
0: Who you think it is?
1: Vintage Twan.
0: Yes, ma'am. How you doing?

0: want to have friends.
1: Dominique, you are a winner of the $1,075 cash prize.
0: Thank you, Jesus. Oh, thank you. It was all in divine order. I just listened to the station was right. They gonna call my name today.
1: See? Lord. See? Well, listen, Dominique, you are our winner of the $1,075 cash prize, courtesy of VIP Wear. Yo, Dominique, real quick, just let the city know right now, what's the only station that just hooked you up with $1,075, courtesy of VIP Wear?
0: 1075.
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0: Remember when they laughed at me.
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0: Caller number 7, hit me up. I'm trying to get you registered and qualified for your chance to pick up $1,075 courtesy of VIP Wear. So lock in with me, all right? Hey, listen, man, I'm back in 5 minutes with a winner. Keep them radios like Detroit. It's out 107.5. If you out there listening, your phone about to ring. So let's see who about to pick up this money.
1: Hello,
0: can I speak to Dominique?
1: This is me. Who's calling?
0: Hi. Hey, love. This is Twan. You remember me?
1: No.
0: You don't remember me? I helped you get your cat out the tree that one time. Or was that the other Dominique? You remember me though, right?
1: Please don't tell me this who I think it is.
0: Who you think it is?
1: That is Twan.
0: Yes, ma'am. How you doing?

0: for that bread.
1: Dominique, you are our winner of the $1,075 cash prize.
0: Thank you, Jesus. Oh, thank you. It was all in divine order. I just listened to the station, was like, they gonna call my name today.
1: See? Well, listen, Dominique, you are our winner of the $1,075 cash prize, courtesy of VIP Wear. Yo, Dominique, real quick, just let the city know right now, what's the only station that just hooked you up with $1,075, courtesy of VIP Wear?
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0: even gonna be, so let's get to it real quick, all right? What up, though? It's out 107.5. Who is calling in?
1: It's Day Day.
0: Day Day, what up, though, man? How you doing?
1: I'm doing all right, man.
0: That's what's up, that's what's up. Well, listen, hey, Day Day, man, I gotta let you know you my caller number 7, man.
1: Oh, man, what's up?
0: My boy, you got yourself registered and qualified for your chance to pick up $1,075, courtesy of our sponsor, VIP Wear. 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
0: You know it. 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

or something about a conservative regular girl that still can beat a bitch ass. 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
1: 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It's called 30 for 30. 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All right? Hey, listen, man, keep the radios locked. I'm back in 5 minutes. Detroit, it's out 107.5, my baby.
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with me. You can stay tapped in with me on the gram at Vintage Twon. That's VintageTwon. My boy Tony is up next, Detroit. I will catch y'all on these radios Monday morning. Y'all be safe out there this weekend. And listen, man, let's keep the vibes going for the one time. Doja Cat, it's called Streets.

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0: 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Back in the air chair, shifting the city in the drive. It is the Afternoon Express, baby. For your Friday, your smoky Friday. Right now, we top the list as the worst air quality in the nation. Hasn't happened in quite a long time. We're ahead of Chicago and everybody else. It's dangerous out there for those with respiratory problems. Also, it's dangerous just having your kids out there or you being out and not wearing a mask. You can stay in, be in air conditioning. And right now, it can irritate your eyes. If you like me, I have asthma. That's been a big impact on why I wasn't here the last few days. I'm just trying to breathe, baby. They found out where the parasite came from. One thing green should be on your plate is money. Bryson Tiller is coming, the Neo Trap Soul Tour. That's going to be Pine Knobs, the 26th of September. And Ty Dolla $ign is coming. And those tickets have already been on sale. T.I. is coming to the Fillmore? What? Register to win tickets to see T.I. Special guest Domani King. Fillmore in Detroit. July 24th. That's a Friday. That's like, what, a week away, right? You can visit Hot107.5WGPRDetroit.com and enter your chance to win. And Chief Keef is coming to the Fillmore. 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

0: 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Welcome to Detroit. 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
1: This is Detroit City Clerk Janice Winfrey reminding you that the gubernatorial primary is Tuesday, August 4th. 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

She is the Music Industry Showcase artist for the month of July. Her name is Air. That vibe, and we got that vibe. Showing love to our local town, supporting our next generation of stars. The Music Industry Showcase. We continue to shine the spotlight on some of the city's best. So, Air, great job on that song. This is the Afternoon Express for a Smoky Friday. Thanks for riding. This is hot.

0: If you out there listening, your phone about to ring. So let's see who about to pick up this money.
1: Hello,
0: can I speak to Dominique?
1: This is me. Who's calling?
0: Hi. Hey, love. This is Twan. You remember me?
1: No.
0: You don't remember me? I helped you get your cat out the tree that one time. Or was that the other Dominique? You remember me though, right?
1: Please don't tell me this who I think it is.
0: Who you think it is?
1: Vintage Twan.
0: Yes, ma'am. How you doing today?

0: Jesus. Oh, it was all in divine order. I just listened to the station was like, they gonna call my name today.
1: See? Well, listen, Dominique, you are our winner of the $1,075 cash prize, courtesy of VIP Wear. Yo, Dominique, real quick, just let the city know right now, what's the only station that just hooked you up with $1,075, courtesy of VIP Wear?
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1: I've worked for the UAW, and my father worked for General Motors for 30 years.
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0: 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I like that. Kalani, T-Pain, I like it more if I knew that. 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
2: As I was saying, Smokey, a high of 89 today, 86 with afternoon showers, Saturday high tomorrow, 86, and cooler on Sunday, a high of 80. 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
0: It's got to the point that I don't even care. 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

0: 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Back on this Friday, this smoky Friday, telling you and inviting you to come and join the Hot 107.5 Hot Squad tomorrow from 10 a.m. to 2 p.m. at the Vitals and Vibes Health Fair at 14801 Finkel. You can enjoy a women's self-care experience featuring free blood pressure and glucose screenings, mammograms, health resources, and Forgotten Harvest is going to be there with a pop-up pantry as we try to empower women's health and wellness in our community. We're the station with the information. A lot of things going on despite the smoke this weekend. Especially these are outdoor events as well, so it's up to you. Now, the 62nd annual Farmington Founders Day Fest started yesterday, goes until tomorrow, downtown Farmington. That's on Grand River. Fiesta Italiana is back today through Sunday, Freedom Hill, Sterling Heights. Now, that's free. All ages, families, music, food, fireworks. Sounds like fun, baby. We got some more information about some events coming up this weekend. The Inkster Summerfest. We're going to talk about that. We're going to go in. And the 18th annual Escape to Belle Isle, the fun run for kids, family, and adults. We're the station with the information. And we'll tell you this. We're less than 30 minutes away. Should I say we can get you outside in the smoke? As long as you got some air in the car and that mask. But we're about to get you outside on this turned up Friday with my nephew, DJ Gibson. That and more is on the way when the Afternoon Express rolls on, baby.
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Glad to be back in a big chair. The Afternoon Express rolls on, baby. We're getting ready to get you outside in the smoke. We don't care in the heat. It's not as hot as us, so we're looking good as far as temperature goes. You can join the Hot Squad Saturday for an evening of talent. Is that this Saturday? No date. Featuring Snapdog. Snapdog? For the Kings of Energy concert at the Clothing Cafe. 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

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Doors open at 7, showtimes at 8 o'clock. And again, congratulations to Ari. She will be back to do an encore performance coming up. And of course, you can join the Hot Squad. And we're going to be there. 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
1: Yes, sir.
0: And each day has a different theme, but the vision remains the same. Nobody plays Get You Home on the road like we do. So when you're outside, you got to roll with us. And Gifted, hey, man, how are your kids and family doing with the smoke, man?

0: people got, you know, breathing problems like I do with asthma and stuff, advise you guys to get a mask. Today we have the worst air quality, not only in the nation, but across the world. Can you believe that? It is that bad.
1: Crazy.
0: Now we do have storms coming, but they're going to do maybe, you know, clear it out. It's going to get cooler. One thing the smoke has done is kept the heat down. So we're not as hot. We're like, you know, 85 right now. We're supposed to be 92. So, but again, I'll take the heat over this, you know.
1: Yeah.
0: And they're telling you to, if you can, stay inside. Of course, recirculated air with your air conditioning.

0: Detroit and the United States, man.
1: Right, right.
0: Consistently.
1: Right.
0: You know, no and tricks, no politics, man.
1: And when you said the word consistently, that means we win with it each and every day. We've been doing it for 7 years.
0: Yes. Yes, sir.
1: That's what consistency means, right? People didn't know. You build something that wins and you leave it alone.
0: Yep.
1: And we got a second half coming up, right?
0: We got a second half, but right before that, they got to tap into my Instagram.
1: Okay.
0: @DJGifted313. Follow me. I'm going to follow y'all right back. That's @DJGifted313. And like Unk said, we got a second half. Turned up Fridays, baby.
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3: Hello.
4: Hello, can I speak to Dominique?
3: This is me. Who's calling?
4: Hi. Hey, love. This is Twan. You remember me?
3: No.
4: You don't remember me? I helped you get your cat out the tree that one time. Or was that the other Dominique? You remember me though, right?
3: Please don't tell me this who I think it is.
4: Who you think it is?
3: Vintage Twan.
4: Yes, ma'am. How you doing

0: 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I just listened to the station was right. They gonna call my name today.
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9: 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We got a lot of stuff going on in the studio, and I bet you do too. Thanks for riding with us. Troy, out there in Troy, Michigan. I know you've been having little problems with our signal breaking up in and out. We're doing our best to work on it. I don't think it's on our end. Could be the Wi-Fi all across the town. Let's get back to the mix.

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0: Nobody get you outside like we do. 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

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Right now, get out the way. We got a ride, it's Friday. Tonight's Friday night. Into the weekend. This is how we're gonna roll into it. DJ Gifted, come on.

This coming out your radio. My nephew can go. This is Turnt Up Friday. Let's roll. Show him how we roll. Nephew, go ahead and hit him with that, baby. 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You better watch out. 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
1: Man, I'm glad I got the air on in here. Got me sweating. 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
1: That's, I agree.
0: you know what? It's hot in here, but my DJ made it hotter.
1: Man, you ain't lying, man.
0: Hey, man, you got to get ready. This is how we really do the weekends, man. We really do. And it won't feel like a weekend if you don't have the jump off. Friday is the jump off, right?
1: Right.
0: We don't care what the season is. A weekend is coming, and I want to make sure I spin it. Spin it. Spin it.
1: This is my favorite Ugg right here. Hey, Ugg, but what's so crazy is we do this Monday through Friday.
0: Yeah, totally. You know what? The mission remains the same, but the vision's different each time. It's the theme. And Fridays, we go in

at the Riri tomorrow night. That's always huge. So down by the river, it should be a lot cooler and less smoke. And we're expecting some showers to hit us sometime tomorrow afternoon. That'll kind of drop the temperature, and we're going to get a break from this smoky stuff. But not long. It's going to come back on Sunday. So you'll be able to breathe easier sometime Saturday. But we may get a pop-up shower tonight. Inkster Summer Music Fest is starting today through Sunday. What's up, Inktown? It's got something for everyone, even me, and also families. Live entertainment and a celebration. Inkster Summer Festival, the music fest, and the 18th annual Escape to Belle Isle coming up tomorrow. Now, again, it's going to be a better day tomorrow, so get out and get that yard work done.

0: annual. And all the proceeds from this Escape the Bailout that's taking place tomorrow is to benefit the Ronald McDonald House right here in Detroit. So we're doing, you're doing something good for yourself and the health. And also, the kids are going to benefit at the Ronald McDonald House. You got them shouts, Mike?
1: Shout out to everybody.

0: Enough show, man.
1: And we gonna take that on the road. They don't believe it.
0: Man, we about to do some major things with it. And
1: I can't wait. Can't wait to get outside. It's gonna be unconfiltered, and we're gonna be doing the podcast about that. Oh boy, it's gonna be off the rails. You're lucky it's a podcast, because some of the things I'm gonna say might get my ass in trouble.
0: No, we ain't trying to do that.
1: And you guys are back tonight at 7 o'clock.
0: Yes, sir.
1: With the Hot Squad,
0: Hot Boy Radio,
1: and then you got the Top 9 at 9, the Hot Place coming up at 9 o'clock, and that's been going for quite some time. You got some interviews today, right?
0: I'm pretty sure we do. Never a dull moment here.
1: No, because you got Ivan Dior coming in here.
0: Yep. Shout out my bro.
1: That's my great nephew. Yep. And you're back again at 7 o'clock with the mix coming up. So you ain't gonna get much of a break, man. You can go hydrate. And we'll tell folks out there, make sure you check on your pets outside with the smoke. Make sure they got water in the shade. Also, check on your elderly. Make sure they're staying cool, because even though it's 85, it's still very humid. And, again, you're going to try to get some relief from this heat. But don't open the windows if you don't have air. Just go across the street and ask somebody, can you sit in their air for a minute? That's what I'm saying. I mean, we're in a neighborhood. Neighbor, can I come and just cool off? And they got cooling stations that have been open throughout Metro Detroit. And also the Smart Bus was giving free cooling rides at 6 locations. So folks, get on the phone. You know how to play games and download those apps for gambling and everything else. Find those shelters. Find that, of course, assistance. And be an addition to your neighborhood, okay, rather than a subtraction. Yeah, that's it. All right.
0: You said it all.
1: All right. I guess we got the final hour of the Afternoon Express about to load up and roll out the station. I haven't had a chance to do it all day because we've been playing catch up. And not the kind you put on your hamburger. but I'm looking for caller 7 right now, 313-298-1075. I'm going to put you in the win, 1,075. That drawing's coming up July 31st. And thanks to VIP Wear, we are the station that pays to listen. We are Hot 107.5.
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7: Thank you, Twan. Congratulations go out to Michelle Clark over there on Outer Drive, East Outer Drive neighborhood, and the Twan. She's in to win $1,075. I'm a nice guy. I'm going to give you another chance coming up. Somebody can get in the final hour of the Afternoon Express about to leave the station. Let's roll.

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0: Detroit City Clerk Janice Winfrey reminding you that a gubernatorial primary is scheduled for Tuesday, August the 4th. 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

0: you gorgeous. 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Gorgeous. 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You gorgeous. You gorgeous. Gorgeous. 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You gorgeous. You gorgeous. Gorgeous. 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You gorgeous. You gorgeous. 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

0: 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Thanks for having us on in the car. In the car is where we are. Thanks for rolling with us. You are rolling with the Afternoon Express. The Party King. First name Tony, last name Rank, and the Hot Squad's going to be out doing their thing tomorrow for women's self-care. That's from 10 a.m. to 2 p.m., and I know it's going to be a little bit less smoky tomorrow, and then we've got some bangers coming around in the middle of the afternoon, so get that morning walk, you know, whatever, you got to do some yard work, but it should be a little bit less smoky tomorrow. So, and this event's inside, it's not outside, so you can have a chance for the Vitals and Vibes Health Fair, 14801 Finkel. It's a women's self-care experience featuring free blood pressure screenings and also glucose screenings and mammogram monitoring and health resources. And Forgotten Harvest is going to be there with that pop-up pantry, empowering women's health and wellness in our community. 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Don't forget Bryson Tiller's coming, the Neo Trap Soul Tour, Pine Knob, Saturday, September 26th. Man, we've been talking about this. And he's bringing some guests, including Ty Dolla $ign. If you haven't gotten your tickets, please do. Speaking of what you got to do, I'm got to pay some bills, and so do you. So I'll take your second chance on my show this afternoon on The Express to get you in to win $1,075. Now you call. 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And good luck.
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4: I know that's right, nephew. Congratulations go out to Desmond. Desmond Smith over there in Dearborn Heights. He's now in to win 1,075. Your next chance is coming up with the Hot Squad, Dior at 7.

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0: on the end. 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I put this on for a hobby. Feet on the whip with some Louis on that. Of course, I the game just a pop. 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I'm with business.
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0: Mighty dangerous, good maintenance, I see. 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

0: Sosa. 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It's over.
1: It's Hot 107.5. It's Friday night. I've been to your DJ Gifted, man. You know we do this each and every Friday night, man. I got a pair of tickets for Bryson Tiller coming up. I got some Chief Keef tickets coming up. Plus, T.I. is coming to the city. Plus, I got a chance for y'all to qualify to win some cash. $1,075. Courtesy of VIP, where I got the hottest DJ in the state of Michigan in the studio right now. DJ Gifted, what's good, my guy?
2: What's the deal, Dior, man? How we thugging it,
1: man? Man, look, hey, it's cloudy outside still. We gonna play it safe, but it's still gonna be a hell of a weekend, man. I might step out tonight. Who knows, man? I know it's a lot going on. I'm activated early, man. Shout out to Michael, brother. Yeah, man, it's gonna be a hell of a night, man. What we got coming up, Gifted?
2: Man, we got some more mixes, you know how I do on these Fridays. We got hot plays popping off at 9 p.m.
3: Yes, sir.
2: Make sure you stay tuned, man. We got a lot of amazing artists hitting this platform, and yeah, we just turned up, man. Make sure y'all stay safe out there. If you out, you know, with the smoke and whatever's going on, the wildfires, but you know.
1: The mayor said stay inside. So we're gonna have a good time inside, man, tonight, man. Tap in with us, let us know. All that tonight, and
2: where you going?
1: I might step out, man. I know it's an anniversary situation going on tonight. I might stop through that thing. I might step out tonight, man. I might, who knows?
2: Is it a Terry night?
1: Yeah, no.
2: Not a Terry night.
1: No, it's a Mike Brother night. Shout out to Tito, man. Okay. Hey, yeah, it's one of them, man. So tap in with us for all requests at Hot 107.5 WGPR Detroit, at DJ Gifted 313, at I Been to Your, man. We got hot plays coming up too. All artists submit that music at Hot 107.5 WGPR Detroit. Yeah, man, this is what it is.
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5: 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I'm looking for my caller number 7 right now. I'm going to get you together early, man. I got a chance for you to qualify to pick up $1,075 right now. Hit me up, 313-298-1075. You got a request? Hit him up at DJ Gifted 313. Turn this up. It's Friday.

0: Certified, WGPR Detroit. I got Gifted in the studio, man. What's good with it?
1: Man, I'm turnt, man. You know when I jump in that one bag, man.
0: Yes, sir.
1: You know, ain't nobody doing that.
0: You've been going crazy. I ain't going to lie.
1: Appreciate it,
0: You've been going crazy.
1: You know the grind don't stop, man.
0: Yeah, yeah. Let the people know how they can tap in with you, Gifted.

0: like this, man.
1: Definitely. That's big facts, man. 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Coming up, I got a chance for you to pick up a pair of tickets to go see Bryson Tiller. Plus, I got some T.I. tickets on deck too, man. Just keep it locked right here. 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